education, a car full of books and anticipation. I'm an expert on Shakespeare, and that's a hell of a lot.

do what I'm told. I was born to be shallow, wasn't born to be deep. But of all the things, I was born to be cheap, cheap, cheap. I was born to be cheap, cheap. A child no mother could keep, cheap. As sure as there's trash, I was born to be cheap. I was born to be crass, a loud brass and tart. No one can accuse me of having a heart. I was born to be fast, your promise to my keep. I don't do it twice with anyone.

I was born to be helpless. I was born to be cold. I was born to never do what I'm told. I was born to be shallow. I wasn't born to be deep. Of all the things I was born to be, I'm cheap!